0: Hurricane protection at its best. Now is the time to call SmartGuard Shutters for a free estimate. 386-227-6295. A couple of isolated showers starting out the night. Partly cloudy for most of it, though. Temperatures falling into the mid-70s. Mainly sunny sky on Monday. Chance for some afternoon showers and thunderstorms mid-90s. Those end, we clear out Monday night, falling off to the mid-70s. And mid-90s Tuesday, only a slight chance of a late-day storm. This is Precision Weather meteorologist Phil Spivak for The Beach 92.7.
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0: 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Mainly clear most of the night after starting out with a couple of isolated showers and thunderstorms. We're dry, and most of Monday dry as well. Late afternoon, a few afternoon storms. Temperatures mid-70s in the morning, mid-90s for the afternoon, and mid-90s Tuesday as well with a very slight shower threat. Mostly sunny overall. This is Precision Weather Meteorologist Phil Spivak for the Beach 92.7.
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That was Rise Against doing Any Way You Want It. Our last song tonight is The Ergs and their version of the Jim Blossoms' Hey Jealousy.

0: That's going to do it for the mixtape for tonight. Thanks for hanging out, and don't forget to follow the show on Spotify at Mixtape927. This is Mark, and I'll see you right here next Sunday night at 9 for the mixtape on Beach 92.7 FM.
1: 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A couple of isolated showers starting out the night. Partly cloudy for most of it, though. Temperatures falling into the mid-70s. Mainly sunny sky on Monday. Chance for some afternoon showers and thunderstorms, mid-90s. Those end, we clear out Monday night, falling off to the mid-70s. And mid-90s Tuesday, only a slight chance of a late-day storm. This is Precision Weather Meteorologist Phil Spivak for the Beach 92.7.
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0: 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Mainly clear most of the night after starting out with a couple of isolated showers and thunderstorms. We're dry, and most of Monday dry as well. Late afternoon, a few afternoon storms. Temperatures mid-70s in the morning, mid-90s for the afternoon, and mid-90s Tuesday as well with a very slight shower threat, mostly sunny overall. This is Precision Weather Meteorologist Phil Spivak for the Beach 92.7.
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0: 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A couple of isolated showers starting out the night. Partly cloudy for most of it, though. Temperatures falling into the mid-70s. Mainly sunny sky on Monday. Chance for some afternoon showers and thunderstorms mid-90s. Those end, we clear out Monday night, falling off to the mid-70s. And mid-90s Tuesday, only a slight chance of a late-day storm. This is Precision Weather meteorologist Phil Spivak for the Beach 92.7.
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0: 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Mainly clear most of the night after starting out with a couple of isolated showers and thunderstorms. We're dry, and most of Monday dry as well. Late afternoon, a few afternoon storms. Temperatures mid-70s in the morning, mid-90s for the afternoon, and mid-90s Tuesday as well with a very slight shower threat, mostly sunny overall. This is Precision Weather Meteorologist Phil Spivak for The Beach 92.7.
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0: Cause I gotta have faith. 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

0: 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A couple of isolated showers starting out the night. Partly cloudy for most of it, though. Temperatures falling into the mid-70s. Mainly sunny sky on Monday. Chance for some afternoon showers and thunderstorms mid-90s. Those end, we clear out Monday night, falling off to the mid-70s. And mid-90s Tuesday, only a slight chance of a late-day storm. This is Precision Weather meteorologist Phil Spivak for The Beach 92.7.
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0: 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Mainly clear most of the night after starting out with a couple of isolated showers and thunderstorms. We're dry, and most of Monday dry as well. Late afternoon, a few afternoon storms. Temperatures mid-70s in the morning, mid-90s for the afternoon, and mid-90s Tuesday as well with a very slight shower threat. Mostly sunny overall. This is Precision Weather Meteorologist Phil Spivak for The Beach 92.7.
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0: 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A couple of isolated showers starting out the night. Partly cloudy for most of it, though. Temperatures falling into the mid-70s. Mainly sunny sky on Monday. Chance for some afternoon showers and thunderstorms mid-90s. Those end, we clear out Monday night, falling off to the mid-70s. And mid-90s Tuesday, only a slight chance of a late-day storm. This is Precision Weather meteorologist Phil Spivak for The Beach 92.7.
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0: 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Mainly clear most of the night after starting out with a couple of isolated showers and thunderstorms. We're dry, and most of Monday dry as well. Late afternoon, a few afternoon storms. Temperatures mid-70s in the morning, mid-90s for the afternoon, and mid-90s Tuesday as well with a very slight shower threat, mostly sunny overall. This is Precision Weather Meteorologist Phil Spivak for the Beach 92.7.
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0: 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A couple of isolated showers starting out the night. Partly cloudy for most of it, though. Temperatures falling into the mid-70s. Mainly sunny sky on Monday. Chance for some afternoon showers and thunderstorms mid-90s. Those end, we clear out Monday night, falling off to the mid-70s. And mid-90s Tuesday, only a slight chance of a late-day storm. This is Precision Weather meteorologist Phil Spivak for The Beach 92.7.
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0: 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Mainly clear most of the night after starting out with a couple of isolated showers and thunderstorms. We're dry, and most of Monday dry as well. Late afternoon, a few afternoon storms. Temperatures mid-70s in the morning, mid-90s for the afternoon, and mid-90s Tuesday as well with a very slight shower threat, mostly sunny overall. This is Precision Weather Meteorologist Phil Spivak for the Beach 92.7.
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1: Hi, this is Jeff Green with Katz & Green. I'd like to talk to you about something called uninsured motorist coverage. It's very important. If you get in an auto accident and the person that hits you either has little or no coverage, which happens frequently, you need to have uninsured motorist because it's insurance you can make a claim against for your injuries if somebody else doesn't have enough insurance. 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

0: 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A couple of isolated showers starting out the night. Partly cloudy for most of it, though. Temperatures falling into the mid-70s. Mainly sunny sky on Monday. Chance for some afternoon showers and thunderstorms mid-90s. Those end, we clear out Monday night, falling off to the mid-70s. And mid-90s Tuesday, only a slight chance of a late-day storm. This is Precision Weather Meteorologist Phil Spivak for the Beach 92.7.
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0: 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Mainly clear most of the night after starting out with a couple of isolated showers and thunderstorms. We're dry, and most of Monday dry as well. Late afternoon, a few afternoon storms. Temperatures mid-70s in the morning, mid-90s for the afternoon, and mid-90s Tuesday as well with a very slight shower threat, mostly sunny overall. This is Precision Weather Meteorologist Phil Spivak for the Beach 92.7.
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0: 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A couple of isolated showers starting out the night. Partly cloudy for most of it, though. Temperatures falling into the mid-70s. Mainly sunny sky on Monday. Chance for some afternoon showers and thunderstorms mid-90s. Those end, we clear out Monday night, falling off to the mid-70s. And mid-90s Tuesday, only a slight chance of a late-day storm. This is Precision Weather meteorologist Phil Spivak for The Beach 92.7.
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0: 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Mainly clear most of the night after starting out with a couple of isolated showers and thunderstorms. We're dry, and most of Monday dry as well. Late afternoon, a few afternoon storms. Temperatures mid-70s in the morning, mid-90s for the afternoon, and mid-90s Tuesday as well with a very slight shower threat, mostly sunny overall. This is Precision Weather Meteorologist Phil Spivak for the Beach 92.7.
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0: 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A couple of isolated showers starting out the night. Partly cloudy for most of it, though. Temperatures falling into the mid-70s. Mainly sunny sky on Monday. Chance for some afternoon showers and thunderstorms mid-90s. Those end, we clear out Monday night, falling off to the mid-70s. And mid-90s Tuesday, only a slight chance of a late-day storm. This is Precision Weather meteorologist Phil Spivak for The Beach 92.7.
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0: 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Mainly clear most of the night after starting out with a couple of isolated showers and thunderstorms. We're dry, and most of Monday dry as well. Late afternoon, a few afternoon storms. Temperatures mid-70s in the morning, mid-90s for the afternoon, and mid-90s Tuesday as well with a very slight shower threat, mostly sunny overall. This is Precision Weather Meteorologist Phil Spivak for The Beach 92.7.
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0: 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Sunshine, 91 to 95 this afternoon. Clear, mid-70s tonight. Sunny, mid-90s tomorrow. Spotty showers and thunderstorms Wednesday, low 90s. This is Precision Weather Meteorologist Russ Murley for the beach, 92.7.
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0: 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Plenty of sunshine, low to mid-90s this afternoon, southeast winds at 5 to 15, mostly clear, mid-70s tonight, sunshine, middle-90s tomorrow, isolated showers tomorrow night, spotty showers and thunderstorms, 90 to 94 Wednesday. This is Precision Weather Meteorologist Russ Murley for the beach, 92.7.
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0: 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Sunshine, 91 to 95 this afternoon. Clear, mid-70s tonight. Sunny, mid-90s tomorrow. Spotty showers and thunderstorms Wednesday, low 90s. This is Precision Weather Meteorologist Russ Murley for the beach, 92.7.
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0: 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Plenty of sunshine, low to mid-90s this afternoon, southeast winds at 5 to 15, mostly clear, mid-70s tonight, sunshine, middle 90s tomorrow, isolated showers tomorrow night, spotty showers and thunderstorms, 90 to 94 Wednesday. This is Precision Weather Meteorologist Russ Murley for the beach, 92.7.
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0: 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Sunshine 91 to 95 this afternoon. Clear mid-70s tonight. Sunny mid-90s tomorrow. Spotty showers and thunderstorms Wednesday. Low 90s. This is Precision Weather Meteorologist Russ Murley for the Beach 92.7.
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2: Seminole Woods is a beautiful road. To think you want to dump a shopping plaza right there, why would you want to do this?
3: That was one of several concerned citizens who spoke against the Seminole Woods development before commissioners voted to approve it. Earlier this week, we reported on the board's 4-1 decision to move forward with the 119-acre project. Commissioner Andy Dance cast the lone dissenting vote.
4: My issues are with the designation of high-intensity commercial. I don't believe that that is the intent of the plans that have been sent.
3: Resident Kyle Meyer told commissioners growth shouldn't come at the expense of the people who already live here.
5: We moved to Seminole Woods Corridor because it was private and quiet and wonderful in a family location. We love the quality of life here, but it's starting to change.
3: From the WNZF Newsroom, I'm Erica Fox.
6: 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I'm not seeing any problems at all anywhere around the region that are going to cause you any major backups. Northbound I-95, just north of Moody Boulevard, there was the report of a broken down vehicle, but they should be off to the right shoulder with a road ranger helping them out. Definitely no reports of any accidents. 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

0: 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Next time, call Snyder. We saw a little bit of trouble on Mason Avenue, the westbound lanes there as you approach Williamson Boulevard. All lanes should be open, though. Just a little bit of routine congestion. Definitely no problems that I've seen along the I-95 corridor. I'm Jared Cirillo, Traffic Watch, a service of Chanfro & Chanfro, your auto accident experts at Flagler Executive Airport and Daytona Beach.
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0: com. Plenty of sunshine, low to mid 90s this afternoon, southeast winds at 5 to 15, mostly clear, mid 70s tonight, sunshine, middle 90s tomorrow, isolated showers tomorrow night, spotty showers and thunderstorms, 90 to 94 Wednesday. This is Precision Weather Meteorologist Russ Murley for the beach, 92.7.
1: 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I'm not seeing any problems at all anywhere around the region that are going to cause you any major backups. Northbound I-95, just north of Moody Boulevard, there was the report of a broken down vehicle, but they should be off to the right shoulder with a road ranger helping them out. Definitely no reports of any accidents. 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

0: 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Sunshine, 91 to 95 this afternoon. Clear, mid-70s tonight. Sunny, mid-90s tomorrow. Spotty showers and thunderstorms Wednesday, low 90s. This is Precision Weather Meteorologist Russ Murley for the Beach, 92.7.
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2: Bunnell Police Chief David Brannon wants to tell the whole world about a member of his department.
3: I'm super proud of Lieutenant Shane Groff, who graduated from the FBI National Academy in Quantico, Virginia. This is a prestigious honor to not only be nominated, but selected, attend, and complete the course.
2: Graduates of this program have to be tough mentally and physically.
3: There's a really strenuous physical challenge they do at the end of the program called the Yellow Brick Road. It's a 6.1-mile course with an obstacle course in the middle of it. He completed that successfully and earned his literal yellow brick that they give him with the session number that he was in and the FBI National Academy. So he's bringing the brick home as well.
2: From the WNZF Newsroom, I'm Liz Ryan.
4: 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Next time, call Snyder. Some debris reported in the roadway on Interstate 4 in the eastbound lanes, right there as you approach the exit for International Speedway Boulevard. Not exactly sure what that debris is, but several people are reporting this. And also have several people pulled over to the right shoulder as well. So watch out for that debris there, eastbound side. I'm Jared Cirillo, Traffic Watch, a service of Chantro & Chantro, with offices at Flagler Executive Airport and Daytona Beach.
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0: For more than 50 years, Snyder AC Plumbing and Electric has served Florida families. Next time, call Snyder. Some debris reported in the roadway on Interstate 4 in the eastbound lanes, right there as you approach the exit for International Speedway Boulevard. Not exactly sure what that debris is, but several people are reporting this. And also have several people pulled over to the right shoulder as well. So watch out for that debris there, eastbound side. I'm Jared Cirillo, Traffic Watch, a service of Shantro & Shantro, with offices at Flagler Executive Airport and Daytona Beach.
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0: 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Plenty of sunshine, low to mid-90s this afternoon, southeast winds at 5 to 15, mostly clear, mid-70s tonight, sunshine, middle 90s tomorrow, isolated showers tomorrow night, spotty showers and thunderstorms, 90 to 94 Wednesday. This is Precision Weather Meteorologist Russ Murley for the beach, 92.7.
1: 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Next time, call Snyder. Some debris reported in the roadway on Interstate 4 in the eastbound lanes, right there as you approach the exit for International Speedway Boulevard. Not exactly sure what that debris is, but several people are reporting this. And also have several people pulled over to the right shoulder as well. So watch out for that debris there, eastbound side. I'm Jared Cirillo, Traffic Watch, a service of Shantro and Shantro, with offices at Flagler Executive Airport and Daytona Beach.
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0: Beautiful sunshine to start our work week this morning. Will we get some more rain in the forecast this afternoon? We'll check in with the team at Precision Weather here, get the full work week forecast for you. Also, a 60-second check at Flagler's local news. 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
1: 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Sunshine 91 to 95 this afternoon, clear mid-70s tonight, sunny mid-90s tomorrow, spotty showers and thunderstorms Wednesday, low 90s. This is Precision Weather Meteorologist Russ Murley for the Beach 92.7.
2: This local news is a service of Flagler County's Toyota dealer, Beaver Toyota in St. Augustine, conveniently located right off I-95 at exit 311. Thieves broke into the Volusia Flagler Turtle Patrol office and storage shed at the Marineland Coastal Policy Center sometime between 10 a.m. and 1 p.m. Wednesday. Lori Ottline of the Flagler Turtle Patrol says the heist left that shed ransacked.
3: Turtle Patrol was done with Turtle Patrol, so they locked up the shed. We have the ATV in there and all our supplies, the ribbon and stakes for marking this and fuel for the ATV. And we have an iPad that we use to send the information to FWC every day.
2: Hotline said the vandals used a fire extinguisher inside the building.
3: Knocked everything over on all the shelves and then took the ATV and the iPad.
2: There is a reward on the table to track down whomever is responsible.
3: Well, the reward is $1,000. It's a Kawasaki camouflage brute force 750. Anyone has any leads on it, call the sheriff's department.
2: I'm Peter Colleen.
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0: Shout out and thanks to our friends at U.S. Auto in Bunnell. 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Coming back with today's birthday shout-outs. Again, still time to get in a birthday shout-out on the list. 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Sabrina Carpenter, Def Leppard, and Ella Langley all on the way because, well, we play everything here. 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

0: 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So we start things off, a very happy birthday to Alan Bergs. Also, happy birthday to Allie Way. And if you two are blowing out the birthday candles on this Monday morning, a very happy birthday from your friends here at Beach 92.7 FM.
1: 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Plenty of sunshine, low to mid-90s this afternoon, southeast winds at 5 to 15, mostly clear, mid-70s tonight, sunshine, middle 90s tomorrow, isolated showers tomorrow night, spotty showers and thunderstorms, 90 to 94 Wednesday. This is Precision Weather Meteorologist Russ Murley for the Beach, 92.7.
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0: 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It's Hour with Griff at Laura's Ian Beach, 92.7 FM. How many of you grew up playing Simon Says for hours and hours? Well, check this out. Netflix announcing last week that they're going to be producing a reality competition series called Simon Says, based on the classic Playground game. Contestants will be facing a gauntlet of cunning challenges, strategic mind games, and unexpected pivots as they compete for a life-changing prize. No word yet on the release date or who will be playing Simon, but it is in the works.
1: 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Sunshine, 91 to 95 this afternoon. Clear, mid-70s tonight. Sunny, mid-90s tomorrow. Spotty showers and thunderstorms Wednesday, low 90s. This is Precision Weather Meteorologist Russ Murley for the Beach, 92.7.
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3: Seminole Woods is a beautiful road. To think you want to dump a shopping plaza right there, why would you want to do this?
4: That was one of several concerned citizens who spoke against the Seminole Woods development before commissioners voted to approve it. Earlier this week, we reported on the board's 4-1 decision to move forward with the 119-acre project. Commissioner Andy Dance cast the lone dissenting vote.
5: My issues are with the designation of high-intensity commercial. I don't believe that that is the intent of the plans that have been sent.
4: Resident Kyle Meyer told commissioners growth shouldn't come at the expense of the people who already live here.
6: We moved to Seminole Woods Corridor because it was private and quiet and wonderful in a family location. We love the quality of life here, but it's starting to change.
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0: 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Know that there is something inside you that is greater than any obstacle.
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0: Mostly clear, mid-70s tonight. Sunshine, middle 90s tomorrow. Isolated showers tomorrow night. Spotty showers and thunderstorms, 90 to 94 Wednesday. This is Precision Weather Meteorologist Russ Burley for the Beach, 92.7.
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Elton John, he's released, what, over 30 albums over the years. Looks like he is putting the finishing touches on a new one, telling Rolling Stone recently that this new album is happy. That's the word he describes it. It's just so happy. It's Alex Warren now on The Beach.

0: It's At Work with Laura Zan Beach, 92.7 FM. 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The magic number for, quote, comfortable retirement just got bigger. 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
1: 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Sunshine 91 to 95 this afternoon. Clear mid-70s tonight. Sunny mid-90s tomorrow. Spotty showers and thunderstorms Wednesday, low 90s. This is Precision Weather Meteorologist Russ Murley for the Beach 92.7.
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3: Bunnell Police Chief David Brannon wants to tell the whole world about a member of his department.
4: I'm super proud of Lieutenant Shane Groff, who graduated from the FBI National Academy in Quantico, Virginia. This is a prestigious honor to not only be nominated, but selected, attend, and complete the course.
3: Graduates of this program have to be tough mentally and physically.
4: There's a really strenuous physical challenge they do at the end of the program called the Yellow Brick Road. It's a 6.1 mile course with an obstacle course in the middle of it. He completed that successfully and earned his literal yellow brick that they give him with the session number that he was in and the FBI National Academy. So he's bringing the brick home as well.
3: From the WNZF Newsroom, I'm Liz Ryan.
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0: It's At Work with Alora Z on Beach 92.7 FM. Have you heard about this? For the first time in nearly 70 years, children and teenagers in South Carolina can now legally play pinball. Yes, pinball was outlawed because, well, it was a ban, never really enforced, but the whole idea was that it was going to keep, people were worried about children skipping school, spending their lunch money to play and make bets. Thankfully, again, never really enforced, and now no one is going to get in trouble if they're under 18 for playing a couple of rounds of pinball.
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0: in August, the Flagler Tiger Bay Club is hosting a candidate forum this Thursday from 5 to 8 at the Palm Coast Community Center. 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
1: 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Plenty of sunshine, low to mid-90s this afternoon, southeast winds at 5 to 15, mostly clear, mid-70s tonight, sunshine, middle 90s tomorrow, isolated showers tomorrow night, spotty showers and thunderstorms, 90 to 94 Wednesday. This is Precision Weather Meteorologist Russ Murley for the beach, 92.7.
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Lunchtime on a Monday afternoon, one of my favorite days of the year. Today, June 22nd, is National Onion Rings Day. And I love my onion rings dipping in some ranch. Hey, today is also National HVAC Tech Day. Shout out and thanks to our friends at All Volusia Flagler Heating and Air for working with the beach on this Monday afternoon.

0: And when it comes to snacking, sometimes a little unstoppable. Do you consider yourself a snacker or a meal person? Survey of 5,000 Americans was taken. Only 21% think they are a meal person, which means close to 80% of us are snackers. 53% of us have no shame eating an entire bag of chips in one sitting. Some other common snacking confessions. 18% of us have lied about what we're snacking on so we don't get judged. And on average, people will snack 4 times a day.
1: 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Sunshine 91 to 95 this afternoon. Clear mid-70s tonight. Sunny mid-90s tomorrow. Spotty showers and thunderstorms Wednesday, low 90s. This is Precision Weather Meteorologist Russ Murley for the Beach, 92.7.
2: 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Thieves broke into the Volusia Flagler Turtle Patrol office and storage shed at the Marineland Coastal Policy Center sometime between 10 a.m. and 1 p.m. Wednesday. Lori Ottline of the Flagler Turtle Patrol says the heist left that shed ransacked.
3: Turtle Patrol was done with Turtle Patrol, so they locked up the shed. We have the ATV in there and all our supplies, the ribbon and stakes for marking this and fuel for the ATV. And we have an iPad that we use to send the information to FWC every day.
2: Hotline said the vandals used a fire extinguisher inside the building.
3: Knocked everything over on all the shelves and then took the ATV and the iPad.
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3: 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Anyone has any leads on it, call the Sheriff's Department.
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1: 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So today is National Onion Ring Day. 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

0: Leontine's latest at work with Laura Z on B92.7 FM. Well, General Mills getting in on the celebrations for America's 250, and they just announced that they'll be reimbursing customers up to $3.99 for Betty Crocker cake mixes purchased starting June 18th to celebrate the big anniversary. Also just surveyed Americans about cake preferences, finding chocolate cake tops the list in 49 states. Yes, 49 of the 50 love chocolate cake. Virginia preferring red velvet, cream cheese frosting ranking the favorite topping.
1: 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Plenty of sunshine, low to mid 90s this afternoon. Southeast winds at 5 to 15, mostly clear, mid 70s tonight. Sunshine, middle 90s tomorrow. Isolated showers tomorrow night. Spotty showers and thunderstorms, 90 to 94 Wednesday. This is Precision Weather Meteorologist Russ Murley for the beach, 92.7.
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0: another Beats and Eats night scheduled for Thursday night. Fingers are crossed that Mother Nature doesn't interfere with this one, too. But food trucks and live music, the stage at Sound Center. That, again, coming up on Thursday with the City of Palm Coast.
1: 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Sunshine, 91 to 95 this afternoon. Clear, mid-70s tonight. Sunny, mid-90s tomorrow. Spotty showers and thunderstorms Wednesday, low 90s. This is Precision Weather Meteorologist Russ Murley for the Beach, 92.7.
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3: Seminole Woods is a beautiful road. To think you want to dump a shopping plaza right there, why would you want to do this?
4: That was one of several concerned citizens who spoke against the Seminole Woods development before commissioners voted to approve it. Earlier this week, we reported on the board's 4-1 decision to move forward with the 119-acre project. Commissioner Andy Dance cast the lone dissenting vote.
5: My issues are with the designation of high-intensity commercial. I don't believe that that is the intent of the plans that have been sent.
4: Resident Kyle Meyer told commissioners growth shouldn't come at the expense of the people who already live here.
6: We moved to Seminole Woods Corridor because it was private and quiet and wonderful in a family location. We love the quality of life here, but it's starting to change.
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0: It looks like K-pop is everywhere, including Shark Week. Shark Week will be kicking off this Friday on the Discovery Channel, beginning at 8 o'clock with a special called K-pop Shark Heroes, which will feature some of those that were included in the cast of K-pop Demon Hunters. On the water, beyond belief,
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0: It's Hour Quick with Laura Z on B92.7 FM. Have you heard Jim Carrey reportedly in talks to bring the Grinch back for a sequel to How the Grinch Stole Christmas? Ron Howard also returning to direct and produce again. No word yet on when it hits the big screen, but good news, it is in the works.
1: 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Plenty of sunshine, low to mid-90s this afternoon, southeast winds at 5 to 15, mostly clear, mid-70s tonight, sunshine, middle 90s tomorrow, isolated showers tomorrow night, spotty showers and thunderstorms, 90 to 94 Wednesday. This is Precision Weather Meteorologist Russ Murley for the Beach, 92.7.
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She'll be a guest star on the fourth and final season of The Proud Family, Louder and Prouder, which will be premiering on Disney Plus July 29th. At Work with Laura Z rolls on now with Avril Lavigne on the beach. Life's like

0: Shout out and thanks to our friends at Palm Coast OBGYN, working with At Work with Laura Z on this Monday afternoon. And of course, if you two working with the beach today want to say thank you, text me. Let me know where you have us on at work so I could give you a shout out too. 386-244-9275.
1: 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Sunshine, 91 to 95 this afternoon. Clear, mid-70s tonight. Sunny, mid-90s tomorrow. Spotty showers and thunderstorms Wednesday, low 90s. This is Precision Weather Meteorologist Russ Murley for the Beach, 92.7.
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3: Bunnell Police Chief David Brannon wants to tell the whole world about a member of his department.
4: I'm super proud of Lieutenant Shane Groff, who graduated from the FBI National Academy in Quantico, Virginia. This is a prestigious honor to not only be nominated, but selected, attend, and complete the course.
3: Graduates of this program have to be tough mentally and physically.
4: There's a really strenuous physical challenge they do at the end of the program called the Yellow Brick Road. It's a 6.1-mile course with an obstacle course in the middle of it. He completed that successfully and earned his literal yellow brick that they give him with the session number that he was in and the FBI National Academy. So he's bringing the brick home as well.
3: From the WNZF Newsroom, I'm Liz Ryan.
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0: Benson Boone, it's at work with the Lures on Beach 92.7 FM. Well, Matthew McConaughey and Woody Harrelson are teaming up once again. Apple TV announcing that Brothers with the Two will be premiering September 23rd. Comedy features the two of them as fictional versions of themselves whose friendship unravels after learning they might be brothers.
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0: 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If you know somebody dealing with Parkinson's, the Parkinson's of Flagler Palm Coast group is hosting weekly pickleball for Parkinson's patients. That's happening starting this week at the Southern Recreation Center every Tuesday. Pickleball helping people with Parkinson's disease by improving balance, coordination, mobility through gentle, manageable movement. This is hosted in partnership with Halifax Health Brooks Adaptive Sports and Recreation. 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
1: 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Plenty of sunshine, low to mid-90s this afternoon, southeast winds at 5 to 15, mostly clear, mid-70s tonight, sunshine, middle 90s tomorrow, isolated showers tomorrow night, spotty showers and thunderstorms, 90 to 94 Wednesday. This is Precision Weather Meteorologist Russ Murley for the Beach, 92.7.
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1: 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Time to learn something new as we kick off a week of Did You Knows. It's our five random facts today for a Monday afternoon. Did you know the Christopher Robin character in Winnie the Pooh stories and poems were based on the author's real life son, and most of the other characters were inspired by his actual stuffed animals? Did you know the Wright brothers promised they'd never fly together, so at least one would continue their work in the event of a fatal crash? There was only one exception. In 1910, they shared a six-minute flight near Dayton, Ohio. Did you know Ernest Hemingway set the world record for fishing in 1938 by catching seven marlins in one day? Did you know the SOX in Boston Red Sox and Chicago White Sox isn't just supposed to be a weird spelling of the word socks? It's the shortened form of the actual word stockings. And finally, did you know there's an average of 3,234 Americans going to the emergency room every year from tanning bed injuries, including burns, fainting, and eye injuries?
2: 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Sunshine, 91 to 95 this afternoon. Clear, mid-70s tonight. Sunny, mid-90s tomorrow. Spotty showers and thunderstorms Wednesday, low 90s. This is Precision Weather Meteorologist Russ Murley for the Beach, 92.7.
3: This local news is a service of Flagler County's Toyota dealer, Beaver Toyota in St. Augustine, conveniently located right off I-95 at exit 311. Thieves broke into the Volusia Flagler Turtle Patrol office and storage shed at the Marineland Coastal Policy Center sometime between 10 a.m. and 1 p.m. Wednesday. Lori Ottline of the Flagler Turtle Patrol says the heist left that shed ransacked.
4: Turtle Patrol was done with Turtle Patrol, so they locked up the shed. We have the ATV in there and all our supplies, the ribbon and stakes for marking nests and fuel for the ATV. And we have an iPad that we use to send the information to FWC every day.
3: Hotline said the vandals used a fire extinguisher inside the building.
4: Knocked everything over on all the shelves and then took the ATV and the iPad.
3: There is a reward on the table to track down whomever is responsible.
4: Well, the reward is $1,000. It's a Kawasaki Camouflage Brute Force 750. Anyone has any leads on it, call the Sheriff's Department.
3: I'm Peter Killeen.
5: 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Looking at traffic across Moody Boulevard, where it's going to be the heaviest right now, both east and westbound, getting between I-95, heading all the way over toward Belterre. No delays showing up on A1A, both north and south. Traffic watch is a service of Shanfro and Shanfro, your local auto accident experts, with offices at the Flagler Executive Airport and Daytona Beach.
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0: 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Hey, check this out. Grammy-nominated comedian Ron White coming back to Daytona Beach. 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And guess what? 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
1: 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Plenty of sunshine, low to mid-90s this afternoon, southeast winds at 5 to 15, mostly clear, mid-70s tonight, sunshine, middle 90s tomorrow. Isolated showers tomorrow night, spotty showers and thunderstorms, 90 to 94 Wednesday. This is Precision Weather Meteorologist Russ Burley for the Beach, 92.7.
2: 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Traffic, it is still going to be tied up both east and westbound with slowing. Getting between Old Kings Road, crossing I-95, getting out toward Belterre Boulevard. No delays in and out of Bunnell. 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

0: 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Sunshine, 91 to 95 this afternoon. Clear, mid-70s tonight. Sunny, mid-90s tomorrow. Spotty showers and thunderstorms Wednesday, low 90s. This is Precision Weather Meteorologist Russ Murley for the Beach, 92.7.
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2: Seminole Woods is a beautiful road. To think you want to dump a shopping plaza right there, why would you want to do this?
3: That was one of several concerned citizens who spoke against the Seminole Woods development before commissioners voted to approve it. Earlier this week, we reported on the board's 4-1 decision to move forward with the 119-acre project. Commissioner Andy Dance cast the lone dissenting vote.
4: My issues are with the designation of high-intensity commercial. I don't believe that that is the intent of the plans that have been sent.
3: Resident Kyle Meyer told commissioners growth shouldn't come at the expense of the people who already live here.
5: We moved to Seminole Woods Corridor because it was private and quiet and wonderful and a family location. We love the quality of life here, but it's starting to change.
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6: 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Traffic across Moody Boulevard still going to be tough, both east and westbound, leaving Old Kings Road, crossing over I-95 toward Belterre Boulevard. Good news on A1A, both north and south is clear out of Flagler Beach. 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

0: 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Plenty of sunshine, low to mid-90s this afternoon, southeast winds at 5 to 15, mostly clear, mid-70s tonight, sunshine, middle 90s tomorrow, isolated showers tomorrow night, spotty showers and thunderstorms, 90 to 94 Wednesday. This is Precision Weather Meteorologist Russ Murley for the beach, 92.7.
1: 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Traffic, it is still going to be tied up both east and westbound with slowing. Getting between Old Kings Road, crossing I-95, getting out toward Belle Terre Boulevard. No delays in and out of Bunnell. 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

0: 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Mainly clear sky taking hold through the night. Temperature holding in the low to mid-70s. Sunshine on tap for Tuesday, pushing into the mid-90s. Mainly clear for Tuesday night. Just a slight chance of a shower passing through. And Wednesday, much better chance for the afternoon, low to mid-90s. This is Precision Weather Meteorologist Phil Spivak for the Beach 92.7.
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2: Bunnell Police Chief David Brannon wants to tell the whole world about a member of his department.
3: I'm super proud of Lieutenant Shane Groff, who graduated from the FBI National Academy in Quantico, Virginia. This is a prestigious honor to not only be nominated, but selected, attend, and complete the course.
2: Graduates of this program have to be tough mentally and physically.
3: There's a really strenuous physical challenge they do at the end of the program called the Yellow Brick Road. It's a 6.1-mile course with an obstacle course in the middle of it. He completed that successfully and earned his literal yellow brick that they give him with the session number that he was in and the FBI National Academy. So he's bringing the brick home as well.
2: From the WNZF Newsroom, I'm Liz Ryan.
4: I'm Lisa Buckman. 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Slowdowns on 95 near LPGA Boulevard. You're also going to find it heavy along US 1 and US 92. There's an accident, Derbyshire Road at LPGA Boulevard. 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

0: 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With a mainly clear sky, we drop back through the mid-70s overnight. Sunshine takes hold on Tuesday, and we push into the mid-90s. Chance of a shower passing through the evening. Mostly dry, though, Tuesday night. Wednesday, much better chance for some showers and thunderstorms. High in the low to mid-90s. That chance of showers continues right into the evening, and another chance on Thursday. This is Precision Weather meteorologist Phil Spivak for the Beach 92.7.
1: I'm Lisa Ruckman with traffic update brought to you by Daytona Dodge Chrysler Jeep and Ram in the Daytona Auto Mall, where we won't waste your time or money. Slowdowns continue this afternoon along US 92 and US 1, picking up some volumes on I-4, as well as along the Belterre Parkway. Traffic is rolling nicely along A1A. 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

0: 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Mainly clear sky taking hold through the night. Temperature holding in the low to mid-70s. Sunshine on tap for Tuesday, pushing into the mid-90s. Mainly clear for Tuesday night. Just a slight chance of a shower passing through. And Wednesday, a much better chance for the afternoon, low to mid-90s. This is Precision Weather Meteorologist Phil Spivak for the Beach 92.7.
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0: 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With a mainly clear sky, we drop back through the mid-70s overnight. Sunshine takes hold on Tuesday, and we push into the mid-90s. Chance of a shower passing through the evening. Mostly dry, though, Tuesday night. Wednesday, much better chance for some showers and thunderstorms. High in the low to mid-90s. That chance of showers continues right into the evening, and another chance on Thursday. This is Precision Weather meteorologist Phil Spivak for The Beach 92.7.
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0: 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Mainly clear sky taking hold through the night. Temperature holding in the low to mid-70s. Sunshine on tap for Tuesday, pushing into the mid-90s. Mainly clear for Tuesday night. Just a slight chance of a shower passing through. And Wednesday, much better chance for the afternoon, low to mid-90s. This is Precision Weather Meteorologist Phil Spivak for the Beach 92.7.
1: I needed some shade, blocking sun, heat, and rain. Roll screen of Florida, shades custom made.
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0: 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With a mainly clear sky, we drop back through the mid-70s overnight. Sunshine takes hold on Tuesday, and we push into the mid-90s. Chance of a shower passing through the evening. Mostly dry, though, Tuesday night. Wednesday, much better chance for some showers and thunderstorms. High in the low to mid-90s. That chance of showers continues right into the evening, and another chance on Thursday. This is Precision Weather Meteorologist Phil Spivak for The Beach 92.7.
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